0: 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Maybe we should all just put away our problems.
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And I know I'll always be alright, by my side, by my side. In

When I walk on by, girls be looking like Debbie Fly. I pimp to the beat, walking down the street in my new The Freak, yeah. This is how I roll, animal print pants out control. It's Red Food with the

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You met me in LES playing pool. 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
2: I'm losing battles with a voice that I can fight. These streets are far from black and white. Nobody knows a thing about what's wrong or right. There's only darkness down the road, but you're the light that's shining through silver and gold. And I know I'll always be alright. 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

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Sewage and scum round here. 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Yeah, you know we've had enough round here. Yeah, run round here. Sewage and scum round here. Babylon, I get bun round here. Yeah, you know we've had enough round here.

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Three jams scum round here. Babylon, I get bun round here. Yeah, you know we've had enough round here. Yeah, run round here. Three jams scum round here. Babylon, I get bun round here. Yeah, you know we've had enough round here. Yeah.